0: Zeppelin was such a kind of
1: Zeppelin
0: animal. It's sort of beast that rolled along. I just keep on
2: Zeppelin. Oh, yeah.
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0: Classic Rock at Night with Stereo, and that's Watchmen. So news is out on Tiger Woods. He has now been banned from driving for 5 years. This was after the DUI in Florida. Was it just last year he got stopped? And now he initially pled not guilty. And now he's changed his plea to guilty and is picking up a 5-year ban from driving. So he can work on his short game. Good news.
1: 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Take five, guys. Don't worry, they'll survive. Instead, we're dusting off the album tracks, the forgotten gems, the songs that made you buy the record, the deep cuts, the hidden treasures, the tracks that make classic rock fans say, wait, I haven't heard this in years. Maybe even a few songs the car stereo hasn't heard since mullets roamed the earth. It's the Labor Day Deep Cuts Weekend, because sometimes the best songs on the album wasn't the one on the radio. All Labor Day Weekend. 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
6: Here's Northumberland's 3-day forecast from the NorthumberlandDaily.ca Weather Center. Partly cloudy, becoming clear later this evening, down to a low of 15. Tomorrow, sunny in the morning, then becoming a mix of sun and clouds, a high of 25. More sunshine Saturday, and a high of 25. I'm Emily Chatwood when Northumberland's breaking into local news.
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1: Hey, I hope you're having a fantastic Thursday. 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Rachel Spence is going to

Rock 107.9, the world's hardest trivia game, will come your way again tomorrow morning. This morning, York was asking, 11% of people say they love their job because their boss lets them do this. The answer is sing around the office. Sing along to Jethro Tull. 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

0: Classic Rock at Night with Bring Me to Life. That's Evanescence. Last weekend for the X. The CNE is on until Monday, Labor Day, I know. The Vince Lombardi Trophy will be making its Toronto debut this weekend as well at the CNE's Enercare Center. If you're a fan, you want to pose with pictures with the NFL trophy, meet Buffalo Bills mascot Billy Buffalo from noon to two, and you could also test your arm at the quarterback toss, which is, of course, throwing a football. I thought it was tossing quarterbacks, which sounds more fun. More rock and roll for you on a Thursday night. We're going to crank up Bush, Colin James, and Kiss coming up.
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0: classic rock at night with Tea Party and Temptation. Well, he was tempted to do it, and he did. There is now a $1 gold finished coin featuring President Donald Trump's portrait on sale at the U.S. Mint. This marks the first time in over a century that a living person appears on the American currency. Finally, we have a coin where flipping it doesn't change the outcome. You lose both ways.
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1: 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It's the Labor Day Deep Cuts Weekend, because sometimes the best songs on the album wasn't the one on the radio. All Labor Day Weekend. 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
9: Here's Northumberland's 3-day forecast from the NorthumberlandDaily.ca Weather Center. Partly cloudy, becoming clear later this evening, down to a low of 15. Tomorrow sunny in the morning, then becoming a mix of sun and clouds, a high of 25. More sunshine Saturday and a high of 25. I'm Emily Chatwood with Northumberland's breaking into local news.
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1: Hey, I hope you're having a fantastic Thursday. 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Rachel Spence is going

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I am so looking forward to tomorrow, not only because it's Friday and the edge of the long weekend, but the album cuts long weekend begins at 5 p.m. These are going to be songs you rarely hear, but you're going to hear them all weekend long. I hope we play your favorite. Album cuts long weekend begins Friday at 5. That's tomorrow already. Crank it up and enjoy all weekend long. 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

0: Classic Rock at Night. Jet, are you going to be my girl? Are you worried that we're moving through the calendar a little too fast? Clicking through the days quickly? Encyclopedia Britannica says this week marks the beginning of the late 2020s, September 2026. The mid-2020s ran from May of 2023 right through to this past August. And here we are now, September, in the late stages of 2020. But we're still alive. Pearl Jam coming up.
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3: Here's Northumberland's three-day forecast from the NorthumberlandDaily.ca Weather Center. Partly cloudy, becoming clear later this evening, down to a low of 15. Tomorrow sunny in the morning, then becoming a mix of sun and clouds, a high of 25. More sunshine Saturday and a high of 25. I'm Emily Chadwood with Northumberland's breaking into local news.
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1: 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Rachel Spence is going

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0: holiday weekend, we're giving the biggest classics a well-earned break. Take five, guys. Don't worry, they'll survive. Instead, we're dusting off the album tracks, the forgotten gems, the songs that made you buy the record, the deep cuts, the hidden treasures, the tracks that make classic rock fans say, wait, I haven't heard this in years. Maybe even a few songs the car stereo hasn't heard since mullets roam the earth. It's the Labor Day Deep Cuts Weekend, because sometimes the best songs on the album wasn't the one on the radio. All Labor Day Weekend. 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
4: Here's Northumberland's 3-day forecast from the NorthumberlandDaily.ca Weather Center. Partly cloudy, becoming clear later this evening, down to a low of 15. Tomorrow, sunny in the morning, then becoming a mix of sun and clouds, a high of 25. More sunshine Saturday, and a high of 25. I'm Emily Chadwood with Northumberland's breaking into local news.
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0: 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Just what you need to start your day, including Northumberland's news headlines, weather, and what our community is talking about.
1: Hey, I hope you're having a fantastic Thursday. 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
4: Here's Northumberland's three-day forecast from the NorthumberlandDaily.ca Weather Center. Clear skies to start the day, becoming a mix of sun and clouds this morning, up to a high of 25, humidex near 30. Tomorrow, sunny, a high of 25, and more sunshine Sunday and a high of 24. I'm Emily Chadwood with Northumberland's breaking and local news.
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0: This Labor Day weekend, we're giving the biggest classics a well-earned break. Take five, guys. Don't worry, they'll survive. Instead, we're dusting off the album tracks, the forgotten gems, the songs that made you buy the record, the deep cuts, the hidden treasures, the tracks that make classic rock fans say, wait, I haven't heard this in years. Maybe even a few songs the car stereo hasn't heard since mullets roamed the earth. It's the Labor Day Deep Cuts Weekend, because sometimes the best songs on the album wasn't the one on the radio. All Labor Day Weekend. Turn it up and dig a little deeper.
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4: Here's Northumberland's three-day forecast from the NorthumberlandDaily.ca Weather Center. Clear skies to start the day, becoming a mix of sun and clouds this morning, up to a high of 25, humid X near 30. Tomorrow, sunny, a high of 25, and more sunshine Sunday, and a high of 24. I'm Emily Chadwood with Northumberland's breaking and local news.
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6: Here's Northumberland's three-day forecast from the NorthumberlandDaily.ca Weather Center. Clear skies to start the day, becoming a mix of sun and clouds this morning, up to a high of 25, humidex near 30. Tomorrow, sunny, a high of 25, and more sunshine Sunday, and a high of 24. I'm Emily Chadwood with Northumberland's breaking and local news.
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3: Here's Northumberland's 3-day forecast from the NorthumberlandDaily.ca Weather Center. Clear skies to start the day, becoming a mix of sun and clouds this morning, up to a high of 25, humidex near 30. Tomorrow, sunny, a high of 25, and more sunshine Sunday, and a high of 24. I'm Emily Chadwood with Northumberland's breaking and local news.
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1: Don't worry, they'll survive. Instead, we're dusting off the album tracks, the forgotten gems, the songs that made you buy the record, the deep cuts, the hidden treasures, the tracks that made classic rock fans say, wait, I haven't heard this in years. 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
5: Here's Northumberland's three-day forecast from the NorthumberlandDaily.ca Weather Center. Clear skies to start the day, becoming a mix of sun and clouds this morning, up to a high of 25, humid X near 30. Tomorrow, sunny, a high of 25, and more sunshine Sunday, and a high of 24. I'm Emily Chatwood with Northumberland's breaking and local news.
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It is 5:42 on your Friday morning, and again, not just any Friday. We're heading into our final long weekend of summer, our Labor Day long weekend. It's not looking bad weather-wise, actually. Today's going to start off with sunshine. We will see cloud cover roll in this afternoon. There is a slight chance of a late afternoon shower with a high of 25, feeling like 31. Slight chance of showers this evening, then partly cloudy overnight, low down to 13. For your long weekend, cloudy tomorrow. Again, much like today, a slight chance of a shower. High of 25, will feel like 30. Sunday and Monday, both days, we're looking at sunshine and highs flirting with the mid-20s. So not bad at all for your Labor Day long weekend. Right now in Coburg, we are starting the day at 17 degrees. And what's your take today as we head into our Labor Day long weekend? It's going to be another deep cuts weekend. We're going deep all weekend long, starting at 5 o'clock this afternoon. So with what's your take, I want to know, what's a deep cut in your opinion that's better than the hit from the same album? You know, the one you love, the radio never seems to play. What's that deep cut for you? Join in the conversation. Let me know your song on our X feed, TikTok, Facebook, or text me 1-866-724. No, that's not it. New number. Oh, got me. 844-963-ROCK. 844-963-7625. Brand new text line. Let me know your favorite deep cut that doesn't get enough radio love. 844-963-7625. Chris is coming up to wrap up the wake-up call for your Friday morning. I got Cheap Trick on the way. And Survivor. Here is Eye of the Tiger. 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
1: Good morning. A mix of sun and cloud today with a 40% chance of showers this afternoon. A high of 25 will feel like 31 with the Humidex. I'm Richard Evans. Here's what's happening in Northumberland. Coburg Police are launching a targeted enforcement initiative aimed at repeat offenders and persistent disorder in public spaces. Chief Chris Leather says the first phase will combine proactive patrols, municipal enforcement, and connections to support services. Police say five prolific offenders accounted for 919 calls for service in 2025, resulting in 42 arrests and 52 charges. As students return to class, OPP are reminding parents to be cautious about what they share online. While those first day pictures are a tradition, oversharing can put kids at risk. Police say to avoid showing school names, logos, bus numbers, or even street signs in the background. Personal details like a child's name, age, or grade should also be left out. For more on the story, visit our website. A financing program aimed at helping businesses deal with ongoing trade uncertainty is returning to Northumberland. Enventure and several Eastern Ontario Community Futures organizations are relaunching the CanTrade Lending Initiative for small and medium-sized businesses impacted by tariffs and cross-border trade challenges. Qualifying Northumberland businesses can apply for between $5,000 and $150,000 in financing to support investments in areas including production, technology, supply chains, and new markets. Applications are open until January 31st. An Eastern Ontario woman is speaking out about the devastating floods and mudslides in Nepal, where more than 1,000 people have died and thousands remain missing. Tabsum thanked Canada for its support and called for people worldwide to stand with Nepal during the crisis.
2: I'm so thankful to the Canadian government and society that they are doing help towards Nepal, and being Nepali and living in Canada, that means a lot for us. Thank you so much for that.

Let's get things started, shall we? Getting that much closer towards our long weekend. Steve Earle leading the way this morning with Copperhead Road. 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

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It is 6:14, Zeppelin's Rock and Roll. And good morning once again. Here we go, heading into our Labor Day long weekend. And you can step into Coburg's darker side if you dare. Coburg Ghost Walks are returning for 2026. And tickets actually go on sale this coming Monday, Labor Day, 9 a.m. An opportunity for you to explore chilling tales, check out some historic landmarks, and the legends that linger in our streets in downtown Coburg. Tours are going to run every Friday night in October. They're about a couple of hours or so. Really, really well done. There's also going to be special nights October 28th, 29th, and of course, Halloween on the 31st of October. 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Again, if you dare. They're great, though. You'll enjoy it. I guarantee it. All right, coming up, we're going to check out what's happening in the next 48 hours in Northumberland County with the 48. I've got the Tragically Hip on the way. And here are the Stone Temple Pilots with Vaseline. 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
1: Good morning. It's Felicia here with what's coming up over the next 48 hours. It's everything you need to know. Today, And No Bird Sang brings Farley Mowat's acclaimed Second World War memoir to the stage in a world premiere production. The show begins at 2 p.m. at the Chemical Capital Arts Center and will follow his experience as a young soldier with the Hastings Prince Edward Regiment. And on Saturday, Port Hope Cruisers brings classic cars and automotive enthusiasts together for an evening of admiring beautiful rides. 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Just click the 48. In the newsroom, I'm Felicia Massey, and that's what's happening around town. Coburg's three-day weather, next.
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7: A mix of sun and cloud today with a 40% chance of showers this afternoon. A high of 25 will feel like 31 with the Humidex. For tonight, cloudy with a 40% chance of showers, clearing overnight, a low of 13. For Saturday, sunny skies and a high of 25. And for Sunday, pretty much the same, sunny and a high of 24. Right now it's 17 degrees. Today's UV index is 7 or high. 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

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It is 6:27. Chilliwack there with Arms of Mary. And what's your take today? As we're heading into our Labor Day long weekend, we're going to be playing deep cuts all weekend long. I want to know, what's a deep cut that's better than the hit song from the same album? You know, the one you love that radio never seems to play. Let me know what that song is for you, or songs, because there could be more than one. I bet there is. Join in the conversation on our X feed, TikTok, Facebook, or text me on our new text line, 844-963-7625, 844-963-ROCK. We'll take a look or give a look at some of the early responses coming up right after George Harrison, Northumberland's Classic Rock.

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1: And as we are heading into our Labor Day long weekend and our Deep Cuts weekend, we are talking about music with What's Your Take today. Want to know what's a deep cut that you think is better than the hit songs released from the same album? You know, the ones that you really like, but radio never really seems to play. We're going to be playing those this weekend for you. 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Our new number is 844-963-ROCK, 844-963-7625. Your deep cuts that you want to hear more of. Just a couple of responses in the early going this morning. Jim was first up right out of the gate and said Hot Dog by Zeppelin. Yeah, I love that song, and you don't get to hear it enough on the radio. You'll be hearing it this weekend. Pam, I didn't expect this. Kings and Queens from Aerosmith. Yeah, great song as well. So many deep cuts from both Zeppelin and Aerosmith for sure. For me, Boston, I don't think that Foreplay and Longtime get enough airplay. Great two pieces of music put together, the instrumental at the beginning and then, of course, Longtime to wrap it up. What about you? When it comes to deep cuts, you know, those songs that didn't necessarily get released as singles, but you love them anyway because when you bought an album, you listen to the entire thing. What are those deep cuts for you? The one you love that doesn't seem to get enough radio play? Again, join in the conversation. X-Feed, TikTok, Facebook, or text me. 844-963-ROCK, 844-963-7625. All right, coming up, we're going to take a look ahead at what's good in Northumberland from the Classic Rock 107.9 newsroom. Honeymoon Suite on the way, and here's the Jay Giles Band. 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
1: A major investment in workforce planning could help Northumberland prepare for opportunities that may be just around the corner. The Ontario government is investing $1.9 million in a labor market study focused on identifying the workers and skills needed for future nuclear development, something Northumberland Peterborough South MPP David Pacini says has major implications locally.
2: So relevant to our community because we've got the SMRs being built just down the highway in Darlington. We're contemplating new nuclear in Wesleyville. All of that is reliant on a supply chain that is anchored in Port Hope with Cameco and so many others.
1: Whether it's skilled trades, technology, or other specialized careers, the focus is on making sure local people have the training and opportunities to take part in the region's future. In the newsroom, I'm Brandon Rushton. Northumberland's three-day weather is next.
3: This is David Pacini, MPP for Northumberland Peterborough South, and this is your MPP Minute. 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I'm David Pacini and this has been your MPP Minute.
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9: A mix of sun and cloud today with a 40% chance of showers this afternoon. A high of 25 will feel like 31 with the Humidex. For tonight, cloudy with a 40% chance of showers, clearing overnight, a low of 13. For Saturday, sunny skies and a high of 25. And for Sunday, pretty much the same, sunny and a high of 24. Right now, it's 17 degrees. Today's UV index is 7 or high. 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
1: All right, one more time this week. Let's see if we can get your name on the World's Hardest Trivia Wall of Fame. Question today is this. Phone chargers are the most common thing left behind in hotel rooms, but this is second. Phone chargers, the most common thing left behind in hotel rooms. This is second. What is second to phone chargers? Text me in your guesses, 844-963-ROCK, 844-963-7625. And, of course, the first correct answer will get your name on the World's Hardest Trivia Wall of Fame. Phone chargers are the most common thing left behind in hotel rooms. This is second. What is it? 1-866-1-844-963-7625. 844-963-7625. First guess is Andrew says socks. It is not socks. Glasses. It is not glasses either. Let me know who you are and where you're from. Who said glasses? We didn't get the contact info come over with the new... it's John from Trenton. There we go. I already saw that. Thanks, John. Jimmy and Steve both coming in with toothbrush. That's not it. Shampoo. That's not it either. Let's see. Another one for toothbrush. Another one for toothbrush. Natalie says clothes. That's too general. You need to be more specific than that. Andrew comes in with keys. It is not keys. 1-844-963-7625. Andrew comes in with underwear, and that's what we're looking for right there. Andrew, congratulations. How do you leave your underwear behind? I don't get it. But yeah, phone chargers are the number one thing people leave behind in hotel rooms. Underwear is number two. Andrew got it right. And his name goes on the Classic Rock 107.9 World's Hardest Trivia Wall of Fame. Brand new question coming up on Tuesday morning. Because we're going into our Labor Day long weekend. Oh, yeah. Here's Tom Cochran and Red Ryder with The Untouchable One. 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
1: Good morning. Mainly sunny today. Increasing cloudiness near noon. Then a 30% chance of showers this afternoon. A high of 25 will feel like 31 with the humidex. I'm Richard Evans. Here's what's happening in Northumberland. Colbert Police and Municipal Law Enforcement are increasing efforts to address recurring nuisance behavior in parks, downtown areas, and other public spaces. Chief Chris Leather says the initiative will balance accountability with support for vulnerable residents. Since July, police say proactive enforcement has resulted in 43 arrests and 11 charges or provincial offense notices under liquor control legislation. Home sales slowed across the Central Lakes Association of Realtors region in August, with 1,150 properties changing hands across six markets. Northumberland recorded 118 sales, unchanged from a year earlier, while the average price rose to $709,023. CLAR says the late summer slowdown also affected new listings, although results varied between local markets. Northumberland businesses affected by tariffs may be eligible for new financing support. Enventure has relaunched its CanTrade lending program alongside Community Futures partners across eastern Ontario. The program offers qualifying small and medium-sized businesses loans ranging from $5,000 to $150,000 with flexible repayment options. The financing can be used to help companies improve productivity, strengthen supply chains, expand into new markets, or diversify their revenue. Businesses can apply through Enventure until January 31st, 2027. More cushioning doesn't necessarily mean a healthier shoe for children heading back to school. Footwear expert and Stones founder Lisa Wells says developing feet benefit from being able to feel the ground.
2: And if anything, they need more grounding, I would say, so that they can actually feel the ground and be aware of their own feet and how they're walking.
1: She says that can help children develop balance, coordination, and foot strength. Flexibility matters too. Will says children's shoes should bend naturally where the foot itself flexes rather than remain stiff. In sports, in Major League Baseball, Toronto beat Cleveland 6-3. With the win, Toronto was now just a half game back of Cleveland for the final wild card spot in the American League. I'm Richard Evans with the news that keeps you connected to where you live. Northumberland's three-day weather next.
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1: A mix of sun and cloud today with a 40% chance of showers this afternoon. A high of 25 will feel like 31 with the Humidex. For tonight, cloudy with a 40% chance of showers, clearing overnight, a low of 13. For Saturday, sunny skies and a high of 25. And for Sunday, pretty much the same, sunny and a high of 24. Right now it's 17 degrees. Today's UV index is 7 or high. 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

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Northumberland's Classic Rock 107.9. It is 7:09, and we did get a winner with World's Hardest Trivia. Just in case you missed it, we'll recap the question, give you the answer coming up. I'm going to be right after Blondie with One Way or Another. 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

Classic Rock 107.9, Blondie, one way or another, at 7:13 on your Friday morning, heading in to our Labor Day long weekend. And we're going deep this weekend. Yes, deep cuts all weekend long. Yeah, love this. And I want to know with what's your take today, by the way. Want to know a deep cut that you think is better than the hit songs released from the album. The ones that you love that radio just never seems to play. You can join in the conversation on our X feed, TikTok, Facebook, or text me, 844-963-7625. We got a winner with World's Hardest Trivia. Didn't take too long this morning. The question was, phone chargers are the most common thing left behind in hotel rooms. This comes in second. Some of the incorrect guesses, we got things like rings, slippers, false teeth, sunglasses, clothes. Clothes was in the ballpark. Toothbrush was the number one incorrect guess. It was Andrew that got it right this morning and got it first. It is underwear. Yeah, second most thing that people leave behind in hotel rooms is underwear. Congratulations, Andrew. Andrew got a first. Ron came in shortly thereafter, but it's Andrew that gets his name on the World's Hardest Trivia Wall of Fame. Again, brand new questions coming up for you on Tuesday morning. Felicia's going to have the 48. Let us know what's coming up in the next 48 hours in Northumberland County. I've got Kim Mitchell on the way, and right now, Twisted Sister. I want

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1: Good morning. It's Felicia here with what's coming up over the next 48 hours. It's everything you need to know. Today, whether you're bringing your own ride or stopping by to admire the lineup, come out to the Friday night cruise-in starting at 6 p.m. And on Saturday, starting at 8 a.m. at Rotary Harbor Park in Cobourg and 56 Queen Street in Port Hope, visit these two local farmers markets for fresh produce, flowers, and handcrafted goods while meeting the people who make and grow them. 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Just click the 48. In the newsroom, I'm Felicia Massey, and that's what's happening around town. Cobourg's three-day weather, next.
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8: A mix of sun and cloud today with a 40% chance of showers this afternoon. A high of 25 will feel like 31 with the Humidex. For tonight, cloudy with a 40% chance of showers, clearing overnight, a low of 13. For Saturday, sunny skies and a high of 25. And for Sunday, pretty much the same, sunny and a high of 24. Right now, it's 17 degrees. Today's UV index is 7 or high. 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

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It is 7:28. Lots going on this weekend as we celebrate Labor Day. We'll go through some of the things you might want to partake in coming up right after the Pretenders with Back on the Chain Gang. 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

Northumberland's Classic Rock 107.9, The Pretenders back on the Chain Gang at 7:32 on our Friday morning, heading into our Labor Day long weekend, and weather-wise, it's looking pretty good, and there's lots going on as the kids getting set to head back to school, those that haven't already. Summer winding down. It's our last big chance to make the most of our final long weekend of summer. If you've got a dog lover in the family, Quinty Canine's Labor Day weekend trial is happening at Northumberland Christian School. Plenty of four-legged athletes showing off their skills. If you want maybe something a little bit different, you can head to Hastings this weekend, tomorrow, Sunday, and Monday for the Medieval Festival with knights, costumes, sword fighting, live entertainment, and lots of family fun. Again, all weekend starting tomorrow. Tomorrow morning, of course, you can grab a coffee, stroll through any of the many farmers markets that are throughout Northumberland County. Fresh produce, baked goods, local vendors, and much, much more. And of course, it's a big weekend at Brighton Speedway as well. If you're into a little bit more horsepower, the Labor Day Classic fires up at Brighton Speedway this weekend. One of the biggest racing weekends of the year for sure. Or, you know, maybe you just want to keep it simple, right? Hit the beach, wander any one of the many downtowns, if not all of them, throughout Northumberland County. Enjoy a patio, check out the waterfront. Lots still to do, and great summer weather for this weekend. So hopefully you get a chance to get out and enjoy it. It is 7:33 on the dot. Coming up, we're going to take a look at what's good in Northumberland. And again, there is plenty. Got 5440 on the way for you as well. And here is, of course, ACDC. Little Back in Black on a Friday morning. 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
1: Northumberland is already beginning to see the new opportunities connected to Ontario's growing nuclear industry. MPP David Piccini points to workforce training and education as some of the biggest benefits for the next generation of local workers.
2: 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We're already seeing the benefit. We've never been training skilled trades in Northumberland County with training centers like we have today.
1: For young people considering a career in the trades or workers looking to develop new skills, those investments could mean more opportunities without having to leave the community to find them. In the newsroom, I'm Brennan Rushton. Northumberland's three-day weather is next.
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7: A mix of sun and cloud today with a 40% chance of showers this afternoon. A high of 25 will feel like 31 with the Humidex. For tonight, cloudy with a 40% chance of showers, clearing overnight, a low of 13. For Saturday, sunny skies and a high of 25. And for Sunday, pretty much the same, sunny and a high of 24. Right now it's 17 degrees. Today's UV index is 7 or high. 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
1: And happy birthday to everybody celebrating today. Nice to have a birthday heading into a long weekend. If you are celebrating today, your birthday falls on National Spice Blend Day, National Macadamia Nut Day, National Newspaper Carrier Day, and National Wildlife Day. 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She turns 45. Damon Wayans turns 66. And Hall of Fame golfer Tom Watson turns 77. And Merrill Bubba Knight is 84. He was one of Gladys Knight's pips. Happy birthday to all and to you celebrating today. Hope you get spoiled. And we are going to spoil one lucky birthday celebrant this week now with a one-topping medium pizza from Pizza Hut in Coburg. And our winner is Sawyer Bone. Sawyer turned 18 years old yesterday. Mandy, Mom Mandy, sending in that happy birthday message. Well, Sawyer, that gets you a medium pizza from Pizza Hut in Coburg. I hope you had a fantastic birthday and hopefully continue, or plan anyway, to continue celebrating over the long weekend. Make sure you get your birthdays posted on the birthday roll call page at classicrock1079.ca. We're giving away another pizza next weekend. Richard Evans standing by in the newsroom with an update at 8. Right now, here's Triumph, Classic Rock 107.9.

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1: Good morning. A mix of sun and cloud today with a 40% chance of showers this afternoon. A high of 25 will feel like 31 with the Humidex. I'm Richard Evans. Here's what's happening in Northumberland. Coburg Police are launching a targeted enforcement initiative aimed at repeat offenders and persistent disorder in public spaces. Chief Chris Leather says the first phase will combine proactive patrols, municipal enforcement, and connections to support services. Police say five prolific offenders accounted for 919 calls for service in 2025, resulting in 42 arrests and 52 charges. As students return to class, OPP are reminding parents to be cautious about what they share online. While those first day pictures are a tradition, oversharing can put kids at risk. Police say to avoid showing school names, logos, bus numbers, or even street signs in the background. Personal details like a child's name, age, or grade should also be left out. For more on the story, visit our website. A financing program aimed at helping businesses deal with ongoing trade uncertainty is returning to Northumberland. Enventure and several Eastern Ontario Community Futures organizations are relaunching the CanTrade Lending Initiative for small and medium-sized businesses impacted by tariffs and cross-border trade challenges. Qualifying Northumberland businesses can apply for between $5,000 and $150,000 in financing to support investments in areas including production, technology, supply chains, and new markets. Applications are open until January 31st. An Eastern Ontario woman is speaking out about the devastating floods and mudslides in Nepal, where more than 1,000 people have died and thousands remain missing. Tabsum thanked Canada for its support and called for people worldwide to stand with Nepal during the crisis.
2: I'm so thankful to the Canadian government and the society that they are doing help towards Nepal, and being Nepali and living in Canada, that means a lot for us. Thank you so much for that to Canadian government as well.
1: She says her family members are safe, but many others have lost loved ones and homes. In Major League Baseball, Toronto beat Cleveland 6-3. With the win, Toronto is now just a half game back of Cleveland for the final wild card spot in the American League. I'm Richard Evans with the news that keeps you connected to where you live. Northumberland's three-day weather next.
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1: A mix of sun and cloud today with a 40% chance of showers this afternoon. A high of 25 will feel like 31 with the Humidex. For tonight, cloudy with a 40% chance of showers, clearing overnight, a low of 13. For Saturday, sunny skies and a high of 25. And for Sunday, pretty much the same, sunny and a high of 24. Right now it's 17 degrees. Today's UV index is 7 or high. 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

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It is 8:10 on your Friday morning. Coming up, we're going to have a conversation with Rachel Spence talking about some pretty cool things coming to the Coburg Public Library. We're going to get to that right after Queen.

0: 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It is 8:13 on your Friday morning, heading into our Labor Day long weekend. Don't forget, as of 5 o'clock today, we're going to start bringing you deep cuts, and we're going to do so all weekend long. Playing those songs you used to listen to when you flipped the album over, you know those ones? We're going to have them for you during your Labor Day long weekend.
1: So, October, and I know it's a long ways away, but summer went by really fast. September's going to go by really fast. October is Canadian Public Library Month. And with that in mind, I am joined now by Rachel Spence, Community Engagement Coordinator with the Cobourg Public Library. Rachel, how you doing?
2: Great. Thank you so much for having us.
1: Oh, you're welcome. Anytime for sure. So how was your summer at the library?
2: It was busy. So busy. We just completed our TD Summer Reading Club prize packages. So we had very close to, I think there were 16 winners in total of the gifts
1: that
2: were given out. And it was all local businesses that supported us. So that was wonderful.
1: That's incredible, right? Yeah, I mean, you got to tip your hat, and so many different organizations, the library, of course, as well, to the support of local businesses here in Cobourg and Northumberland countywide.
2: I mean, it put a smile on a local kid's face, so there you go. And it kept them reading all summer long.
1: Right? So even better. So, I mean, it's a win for everybody. So coming up in October, with it being Canadian Public Library Month, I know things are planned at the library. First thing is going to be October 3rd. Talk to us about your silent auction and book sale.
2: Ooh, the silent auction and book sale is happening from 10 a.m. to 1 p.m. again on Saturday, October 3rd. So mark your calendars. You can bid, browse, and help us build up our collection. So the silent auction is comprised of items that have been donated generously from local businesses, local entities in the community. We have things like gift cards to local restaurants, like Cucina Urbana and Prep. We have gift baskets that we just got today was from a local author, J.C. Hannigan. We have so many things that you can bid on that are absolutely wonderful. And all proceeds come back to the library to help us buy books and other materials for the entire community. So it's a feel-good event. And, of course, we will have our pre-loved books, all payment by donation. So you set the price.
1: Oh, perfect. That's definitely fair, right? I can imagine that goes over really well, especially as school just getting underway.
2: It does. It's a perfect time to stock up before the holidays, to get some books for the holidays to give as gifts. So we see people come in and go through the stacks looking for things to give as gifts, which is a great idea.
1: So you also told me about something that you have coming up in October where you've teamed up with the Rotary Club of Cobourg.
2: We have. They are a fantastic partner to us, and we are very excited to have them working with us on Socktober. Yeah,
1: Socktober.
2: Yep, it's a sock donation drive. So we're asking and collecting for new unused socks for all ages, and they're the least donated and most needed item in our community. So donations are going to be in support of Cornerstone, Fair Share Food Bank, the Salvation Army, the Rose Quest, Transition House, and Rebound. So we are really hoping to be able to provide for our community. And usually we get around 500 pairs of socks per year.
1: Oh, wow.
2: Yeah. So we're hoping to maybe even double that amount. Who knows? With the help of Cobourg Rotary, I think we'll get there.
1: And what is the time frame on Socktober? Is that all month?
2: Yeah, it's the entire month of October, and it's at all of our locations. So Cobourg, Cold Springs, Gore's Landing, Bewdley.
1: That's amazing. Absolutely amazing. So, and then the month is going to wrap up October 30th. Very popular event. Marnie Massey's Fall Market is coming back.
2: Absolutely. So if you don't know Marnie, she is the owner of Lake House Candles. They are premium. They smell delicious. And I have purchased a few myself. She has some Cobourg themed ones, which are great as gifts. And she has invited a ton of her friends to come, a bunch of micro businesses in the community, including Evelyn Haskell. She does upcycled vintage, one of her popular catnip mice. People buy them by like the dozen. And There's also Shirley's Heat Transfers and More, and she does homemade heat packs, book bags, hats, and tea towels. Some of them are library themed, so that one's fun. There's embroidery, there's Norwex, there's adorable hand-painted drink coasters, there's Sweet Legs leggings. Those ones are really popular. And that is all on October 31st, Halloween, and it's free admission from 11 a.m. until 3 p.m.
1: All right, Halloween, what a way to celebrate October 31st. So Canadian Public Library Month starts off with the silent auction and book sale on the 3rd. Socktober throughout the entire month with the Rotary Club of Cobourg and Halloween, of course, Marnie Massey's Fall Market. Rachel, thanks for taking the time to have a chat. I definitely want to bring you back later on in the month. We'll give everybody a good reminder of what's happening as the silent auction and book sale will just be days away.
2: Amazing. Thank you so much.
1: I guarantee, I think Cobourg has the busiest public library in the province. Thanks to Rachel for joining us. And again, we'll bring her back a little bit later on in the month. We're going to take a look at what's coming up in the next 48 hours in Northumberland right after Blind Melon and No Rain. 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
1: Good morning. It's Felicia here with what's coming up over the next 48 hours. It's everything you need to know. Today, And No Bird Sang brings Farley Mowat's acclaimed Second World War memoir to the stage in a world premiere production. The show begins at 2 p.m. at the Chemical Capital Arts Center and will follow his experience as a young soldier with the Hastings Prince Edward Regiment. And on Saturday, Port Hope Cruisers brings classic cars and automotive enthusiasts together for an evening of admiring beautiful rides. Whether you're bringing a vehicle or just stopping by to take in the lineup, you can come out to 10 Robertson Street in Port Hope, starting at 5 p.m. You can get all the details on these events and more at northumberlanddaily.ca. Just click the 48. In the newsroom, I'm Felicia Massey, and that's what's happening around town. Coburg's three-day weather, next.
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9: A mix of sun and cloud today with a 40% chance of showers this afternoon. A high of 25 will feel like 31 with the Humidex. For tonight, cloudy with a 40% chance of showers, clearing overnight, a low of 13. For Saturday, sunny skies and a high of 25. And for Sunday, pretty much the same, sunny and a high of 24. Right now it's 17 degrees. Today's UV index is 7 or high. 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

Northumberland's Classic Rock 107.9. There's a lover boy, hot girls in love as we cruise through your Friday morning, working our way towards our Labor Day long weekend. Cannot wait. Lots going on this weekend as well, including a chance for you to catch a movie under the stars tomorrow night. I got details on that for you coming up right after Journey's Lovin', Touchin', Squeezin'. Northumberland's Classic Rock 107.9.

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Northumberland's Classic Rock 107.9. It is 8:34. Good morning. Hope you're having a fantastic Friday as we head into our Labor Day long weekend. As summer winds down, Coburg's outdoor movie season isn't over yet. There's actually two more movies that are going to be shown outdoors. The next one is tomorrow night, part of your long weekend. Hoppers is going to be shown in Victoria Park beginning at dusk. And then next Saturday, the 12th, the Esplanade. That's where they'll be showing Min and Bill. Now, this is from 1931 and stars Marie Dressler, Coburg-born Hollywood legend Marie Dressler. So this is going to be really cool to check out, actually. So two nights left. Tomorrow night, next Saturday night. Hoppers tomorrow night. Min and Bill next Saturday night. You can get details online. 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Coming up, we're going to check in with the Classic Rock 107.9 newsroom, see what's good in Northumberland. That's on the way after Helix. Right now, Def Leppard, Pour Some Sugar on Me. 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
1: A major investment in workforce planning could help Northumberland prepare for opportunities that may be just around the corner. The Ontario government is investing $1.9 million in a labor market study focused on identifying the workers and skills needed for future nuclear development, something Northumberland Peterborough South MPP David Puccini says has major implications locally.
2: So relevant to our community because we've got the SMRs being built just down the highway in Darlington. We're contemplating new nuclear in Wesleyville. All of that is reliant on a supply chain that is anchored in Port Hope with Cameco and so many others.
1: Whether it's skilled trades, technology, or other specialized careers, the focus is on making sure local people have the training and opportunities to take part in the region's future. In the newsroom, I'm Brandon Rushton. Northumberland's three-day weather is next.
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9: A mix of sun and cloud today with a 40% chance of showers this afternoon. A high of 25 will feel like 31 with the Humidex. For tonight, cloudy with a 40% chance of showers, clearing overnight, a low of 13. For Saturday, sunny skies and a high of 25. And for Sunday, pretty much the same, sunny and a high of 24. Right now it's 17 degrees. Today's UV index is 7 or high. 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

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When Rush was recording the album Signals in 82, they were a little bit short, so they needed to add a song, and this was the one they added. It would become their only top 40 hit in the U.S. Here is New World Man, Northumberland's Classic Rock 107.9.

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0: Mainly sunny today, increasing cloudiness near noon, then a 30% chance of showers this afternoon. A high of 25 will feel like 31 with the Humidex. For tonight, cloudy, a 30% chance of showers early this evening, becoming partly cloudy after midnight. Fog patches developing, a low of 13. For Saturday, mainly cloudy, a 40% chance of showers in the afternoon, a high of 25, feeling like 30. And for Sunday, a return to sunshine and a high of 24.
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Lots of songs dealing with the month of September. We're going to share them with you 8 a.m. till noon on Sunday morning. Hopefully you'll join me. Let's continue our workday kickoff for your Friday morning. Van Halen and Panama. 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

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There is Learn to Fly. And that is going to wrap things up for me on this Friday morning. I'll be back in with you tomorrow morning to tee up what's happening on your first day of the Labor Day long weekend. And, of course, I'll have the Classic Brunch on Sunday as well as we focus on September as we're going into the first weekend of September. Chris Lucas all set to take over at 10 o'clock. She'll continue our workday kickoff. I leave you this morning in the sunshine with Harlequin, I Did It For Love. 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Have a great

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0: This Labor Day weekend, we're giving the biggest classics a well-earned break.
1: Take five, guys.
0: Don't worry, they'll survive. Instead, we're dusting off the album tracks, the forgotten gems, the songs that made you buy the record, the deep cuts, the hidden treasures, the tracks that made classic rock fans say, wait, I haven't heard this in years. Maybe even a few songs the car stereo hasn't heard since mullets roam the earth. It's the Labor Day Deep Cuts Weekend, because sometimes the best songs on the album wasn't the one on the radio. All Labor Day Weekend, turn it up and dig a little deeper.
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3: Hamilton Township residents will have a chance to hear from council candidates in an election forum September 10th. It'll take place at 6:30 p.m. at Cold Springs Memorial Hall. Ontario is investing in its nuclear supply chain as the province prepares for new energy projects. Officials say the expansion could support up to 150,000 workers and generate more than $800 billion in additional GDP. I'm Richard Evans, Everything That Matters in Northumberland. 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
3: Mainly sunny today, increasing cloudiness near noon, then a 30% chance of showers this afternoon. A high of 25 will feel like 31 with the Humidex. For tonight, cloudy, a 30% chance of showers early this evening, becoming partly cloudy after midnight. Fog patches developing, a low of 13. For Saturday, mainly cloudy, a 40% chance of showers in the afternoon, a high of 25, feeling like 30. And for Sunday, a return to sunshine and a high of 24.
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Whatever you're doing this long Labor Day weekend, whether you're staying around, maybe you're heading out of town, have a good one. 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

0: Northumberland's Classic Rock 107.9 Bachman Turner Overdrive with Let It Ride. Randy Bachman saying that BTO will be out on tour next year. You want a cruise? Yeah, Friday night cruising, a summer tradition, continues tonight if you want to check it out. You know, show your ride or just go and admire the classic cars. They're going to be gathering beside Big Boy Burgers in Coburg, 6 o'clock tonight. They're on William Street.
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We're going to be featuring album cuts. It all gets underway at 5 o'clock today. Here's Night Ranger, Classic Rock 107.9.

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1: Coburg's Ghost Walks are returning this October with a new route and some never-before-told stories. Tours run Fridays through October with additional dates during Halloween week. Tickets go on sale September 7th. Northumberland County says Brook Road North will close between Elgin and King Streets from September 13th through 18th for C&L Railway crossing upgrades. Motorists should expect traffic delays. I'm Richard Evans. 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
1: Mainly sunny today, increasing cloudiness near noon, then a 30% chance of showers this afternoon. A high of 25 will feel like 31 with the Humidex. For tonight, cloudy, a 30% chance of showers early this evening, becoming partly cloudy after midnight. Fog patches developing, a low of 13. For Saturday, mainly cloudy, a 40% chance of showers in the afternoon, a high of 25, feeling like 30. And for Sunday, a return to sunshine and a high of 24.
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According to car owners, air conditioning is most commonly ranked as the most essential feature to have in a vehicle these days. For me, anyway, it's gas. Oh, here's Quiet Riot. 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
1: Good afternoon, I'm John Brenner. It looks like Sunday and Monday will be the best weather days over Labor Day weekend. Here's what's happening in Northumberland. The Northumberland Jacks are sending six teams to the Ontario Baseball Association Provincial Championships this long weekend. Our Richard Evans brings us up to date.
2: All five of the club's select teams, along with its 16U rep squad, will compete at provincial tournaments across Ontario. The 9U Jacks play in St. Mary's, 11U are in Forest Glade, the 13U matches in Ajax, that's nearby, so are the 15U green and black team games in Newmarket. The 16U rep squad will play in Port Lambton. The organization says players, coaches, and supporters have earned the opportunity through their work this season. In the newsroom, I'm Richard Evans.
1: The municipality of Port Hope has launched a Meet the Candidates webpage ahead of the municipal election. Candidates can include photos, contact details, websites, social media links, and platform statements. See our web story at northumberlanddaily.ca for a link to the page. Northumberland Peterborough South MPP David Pacini says a new provincial investment could help prepare the region for major nuclear development.
3: So relevant to our community because we've got the SMRs being built just down the highway in Darlington. We're contemplating new nuclear in Wesleyville. All of that is reliant on a supply chain that is anchored in Port Hope with Cameco and so many others.
1: The province is investing almost $2 million in the Organization of Canadian Nuclear Industries for a labor market study that focuses on expanding the workforce needed for new nuclear projects. In sports, a week from today, the Coburg Cougars begin their OJHL regular season on the road against the Tigers in Aurora. It's a big weekend for the Blue Jays. They're on the road against the Kansas City Royals with Game 1 tonight, as Toronto sits just half a game behind Cleveland for the final wildcard playoff berth in the American League. Tonight in the CFL, the Montreal Alouettes host the BC Lions. I'm John Brenner with the news that keeps you connected to where you live. Northumberland's three-day weather is next.
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1: A 30% chance of showers this evening, fog patches overnight below 13. Mainly cloudy tomorrow with a 40% chance of afternoon showers. Saturday's high 25, 30 Humidex. Sunny Sunday and holiday Monday, the high 24 both days. Right now it is 24. I'm John Brenner. 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

Northumberland's Classic Rock 107.9, AC/DC, TNT. They are the last act to be performing this season at Rogers Stadium in Toronto, but it was kind of demolished because of the storms the other day. September 16th is the date of the show. Hopefully they'll be ready to go then. Here's Triumph.

0: Northumberland's Classic Rock 107.9, Three Doors Down. That is Kryptonite. I'm Chris Lucas. It's the final weekend of the CNE. There's lots of fairs going on, right? It is fall fair time, and there are some things you should not do at a theme park, like cut in line. A group in line can let one friend in, but no more. Okay, that's it. Stopping or turning abruptly. Right? You're walking along. There's a ton of people and all of a sudden you decide to stop. Making someone go on a ride. Not everybody likes rides, so don't force them. Be patient. You know, you're not the only one who wants to get on that tilt-a-whirl. blocking people's views. You know, like if you're at a show or something watching a demonstration, especially kids, if you're tall, you should stand towards the back. And do not be disrespectful with the park characters.
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1: 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Maybe even a few songs the car stereo hasn't heard since mullets roam the earth. It's the Labor Day Deep Cuts Weekend, because sometimes the best songs on the album wasn't the one on the radio. All Labor Day Weekend, turn it up and dig a little deeper.
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1: A 30% chance of showers this evening. Fog patches overnight, below 13. Mainly cloudy tomorrow with a 40% chance of afternoon showers. Saturday's high 25, 30 Humidex. Sunny Sunday and holiday Monday, the high 24 both days. I'm John Brenner. 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

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It's our album cuts Labor Day long weekend. You're going to hear songs. Well, they're going to make you say, oh man, I haven't heard that in a long time. So that gets underway. 5 o'clock today, continuing all long weekend. And for many, Labor Day weekend means the unofficial end

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0: Northumberland's Classic Rock 107.9 on the bad side of the moon. That is April Wine. Oh, you can go back in time. This is such a thrill. The Hastings Medieval Festival continues this weekend for 3 days if you want to check it out. Axe throwing, spear throwing, archery. It's good for the whole family. It gets underway tomorrow from 11 till 8, a Sunday and Monday. The hours are from 11 till 5. We have all the details on our website at classicrock1079.ca.
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Some kids are already back, and some are saying school's in next week. Here's Billy Idol, Hot in the City, Classic Rock 107.9.

0: you, we've got a new number to reach us, so save this number. 1-844-963-ROCK. 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While you're at work, we keep you up to date.
1: 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I'm John Brenner. 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
1: A 30% chance of showers this evening. Fog patches overnight, below 13. Mainly cloudy tomorrow with a 40% chance of afternoon showers. Saturday's high 25, 30 Humidex. Sunny Sunday and holiday Monday, the high 24 both days. I'm John Brenner. 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

0: 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Port Hope Cruisers are bringing classic cars and automotive enthusiasts together. 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

0: Northumberland's Classic Rock 107.9. Jeff Healy Band, See the Light. You know, all I'm seeing right now is a long holiday weekend. And I just want to thank everybody who's going to be working this weekend, because not everybody's going to have 3 days off in a row. If you're working, thank you. And if you're out enjoying, there's so much to do. 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Have a great long weekend. Mark Hansen is coming in next.
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Good afternoon. I'm Mark Hansen. Just a little taste there of our album Cuts Long Weekend that starts today just after 5. And here's Stevie Nicks on Northumberland's Classic Rock 107.9.

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1: Take five, guys.
0: Don't worry, they'll survive. Instead, we're dusting off the album tracks, the forgotten gems, the songs that made you buy the record, the deep cuts, the hidden treasures, the tracks that made classic rock fans say, wait, I haven't heard this in years. Maybe even a few songs the car stereo hasn't heard since mullets roam the earth. It's the Labor Day Deep Cuts Weekend, because sometimes the best songs on the album wasn't the one on the radio. All Labor Day Weekend, turn it up and dig a little deeper.
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3: 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I'm John Brenner. 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
3: A 30% chance of showers this evening, fog patches overnight, the low 13. Mainly cloudy tomorrow with a 40% chance of afternoon showers. Saturday's high 25, 30 Humidex. Sunny Sunday and holiday Monday, the high 24 both days. I'm John Brenner. 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

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Blue Collar Man by Styx, A Hard Day's Night by the Beatles, and this next song have got in common. It's by Rush on Classic Rock 107.9.

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1: Stay with us this afternoon to learn more about half a dozen Northumberland Jacks teams playing in this weekend's Ontario Baseball Association Provincial Championships. 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I'm John Brenner. 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
0: This Labor Day weekend, we're giving the biggest classics a well-earned break.
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0: Don't worry, they'll survive. Instead, we're dusting off the album tracks, the forgotten gems, the songs that made you buy the record, the deep cuts, the hidden treasures, the tracks that made classic rock fans say, wait, I haven't heard this in years. 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It's the Labor Day Deep Cuts Weekend, because sometimes the best songs on the album wasn't the one on the radio. All Labor Day Weekend, turn it up and dig a little deeper.
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1: A 30% chance of showers this evening. Fog patches overnight, below 13. Mainly cloudy tomorrow with a 40% chance of afternoon showers. Saturday's high 25, 30 Humidex. Sunny Sunday and holiday Monday, the high 24 both days. I'm John Brenner. 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

0: Northumberland's Classic Rock, 107.9. That's Jets, and Are You Gonna Be My Girl? It is 3:33 with Mark on your Friday as we head into what could be a really awesome long weekend. And we kicked off this hour with Mark's three picks, three songs that all share something in common. Today's three tunes were Blue Collar Man by Styx, A Hard Day's Night by the Beatles, and then Working Man by Rush. So today's songs were in honor of the Labor Day long weekend, songs about working. Congrats to everyone who knew that today on the text line, including Swayze in Coburg, Billy in Peterborough, Jean in Roseneath, Tammy in Coburg, and Natalie in Peterborough, who was first today with the correct answer. So she's the three picks champ for the entire long weekend. And just a reminder that we've changed our text line number to 844-963-ROCK. That's 844-963-ROCK. So when you text in, make sure that you use that number, okay? 844-963-ROCK. Go ahead and make that change in your cell phone right away. And coming up next, I've got music on your Friday from the Scorpions.
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0: go for a soda. 3:43 on this muggy Friday afternoon. And the Jays open a series in Kansas City tonight. September baseball is always funny because suddenly everybody becomes a baseball expert. People who couldn't even find the American League standings in June are now explaining playoff scenarios like they work for TSN. Tonight's game starts at 8:10. Stick around. We've got the latest Northumberland's news, sports, and weather coming up at 4 from the newsroom.
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1: Good afternoon. Cloudy with a good chance of showers tonight, a low of 13. Here's what's happening in Northumberland. With the final long weekend of summer now here, the OPP is urging Ontarians to make safe choices. Police say Labor Day long weekend has recorded more collisions and fatalities than any other long weekend on OPP-patrolled roads, trails, and waterways over the last decade. Police say impaired driving, speeding, inattentiveness, and improper use of safety equipment were all factors in a majority of those deaths. Well, Cobourg Mayor Lucas Cleveland says a discarded needle found at Victoria Beach has renewed his concerns about drug use and public safety. A woman reportedly stepped on the needle on Thursday while spending the day at the beach with family, leaving her facing medical expenses and uncertainty. Port Hope voters can now learn more about candidates ahead of next month's municipal election. The municipality has launched a Meet the Candidates page featuring information submitted voluntarily by those running for office. Candidates had the opportunity to provide photos, contact information, website, and social media links, along with a short platform message. And Northumberland Peterborough South MPP David Pacini says a new provincial investment could help prepare the region for major nuclear development. The Ontario government is investing $1.9 million in the Organization of Canadian Nuclear Industries.
2: So relevant to our community because we've got the SMRs being built just down the highway in Darlington. We're contemplating new nuclear in Wesleyville. All of that is reliant on a supply chain that is anchored in Port Hope with Cameco and so many others.
1: Pacini says the region's nuclear supply chain, including businesses in Port Hope, will play an important role in the industry's future. In sports, the Cobourg Cougars will open up their OJHL season a week from today on the road against Aurora. The Trent Hills Thunder won their final preseason game last night in overtime against the Uxbridge Bruins. It's a big weekend for the Blue Jays. They open up a series on the road against the Kansas City Royals. And in the CFL tonight, the Montreal Alouettes host the BC Lions. I'm Jordan Mercier with the news that keeps you connected to where you live. Northumberland's three-day weather next.
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0: 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Three-day pinpoint weather.
1: Cloudy with a 30% chance of showers tonight, a low of 13. Tomorrow, mainly cloudy, a 40% chance of showers in the afternoon, a high 25. And Sunday, sunshine, a high 24. I'm Jordan Mercier. 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

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I've got some AC/DC news coming up in a few minutes. And here's 38 Special with Teacher Teacher on Northumberland's Classic Rock 107.9.

0: Northumberland's Classic Rock 107.9, by the way, by the Red Hot Chili Peppers, 414 with Mark on your Friday, and AC/DC's upcoming show in Toronto may be in jeopardy after a severe thunderstorm caused what they call significant damage to Rogers Stadium on Wednesday. Helicopter video shows rows of bleacher seats tangled and destroyed with debris scattered across the venue. Fortunately, the storm didn't happen the night before when it was packed for the Chris Stapleton concert. AC/DC management is keeping a close eye on the situation because they're set to play there on September 16th.
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0: Northumberland's Classic Rock 107.9, the Smashing Pumpkins with 1979. It is coming up on 4:30 on your Friday. I'm Mark Hansen, and tomorrow between 4 and 6 on Darlene's School of Rock. She's got a really good one this week. Your lesson this week is Under the Covers, Celebrating the Ultimate Rock Star Power Move. 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And we're going to hear from one of those, can I call them Wilburys? Next, okay?
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Roll on down the highway. 440 with Mark on your Friday. And the kids are heading back to school next week. And the roads get busier, and suddenly every commute takes 10 minutes longer. It's the most reliable sign of fall in Ontario. Forget pumpkin spice. Kids going back to school is a true sign that summer is over. But we'll keep it going for a few more days at least with our Albums Cut long weekend that starts just after 5.

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1: Good afternoon. Cloudy with a 30% chance of showers tonight, a low of 13. Here's what's happening in Northumberland. OPP are warning that Labor Day has been the deadliest long weekend on the roads, trails, and waterways they patrol over the past decade. Since 2015, police say 69 fatal collisions have resulted in 76 deaths during the Labor Day long weekends. Nearly all of those were linked to factors including impaired driving, speeding, and inattentiveness. Coburg Mayor Lucas Cleveland says an incident involving a discarded needle at Victoria Beach is a troubling reminder of the potential impact of drug use on residents. A woman stepped on a needle Thursday while at the beach with relatives and children. Cleveland says the incident reinforces his belief that public safety efforts must include a strong focus on enforcement. The municipality of Port Hope has launched a new online resource ahead of the upcoming municipal election. The Meet the Candidates webpage provides voters with a centralized place to find information about people running for mayor and council. And Northumberland Peterborough South MPP David Pacini says potential nuclear development in the region represents a major economic opportunity. Pacini says the proposed new nuclear project at Wesleyville could bring significant employment and economic growth to the area.
2: This is going to benefit our community. 1,700 jobs, elevation to the community GDP by 10 to 15%. There, I would challenge anyone, point me to one thing that's ever done that for our community.
1: Pacini says questions from residents and local leaders remain important, but argues the economic benefits are already beginning to take shape. In sports, one more week until the Coburg Cougars begin their regular season on the road against Aurora. The Trent Hills Thunder won their final preseason game last night in overtime against the Uxbridge Bruins. The Blue Jays are in action on the road against Kansas City tonight. And in the CFL, the Alouettes battle the BC Lions. I'm Jordan Mercier with the news that keeps you connected to where you live. Northumberland's three-day weather, next.
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4: Canada's S&P TSX Composite and U.S. markets finished lower Friday as a much stronger than expected U.S. job report raised expectations of a Federal Reserve interest rate hike, pushing bond yields higher and weighing on stocks. The S&P TSX Composite Index was down 119 points at 36,514. In New York, the Dow Jones Industrial Average was down 272 points at 53,414. The S&P 500 Index was down 29 points at 7,719, while the NASDAQ Composite was also down 77 points at 26,507. The Canadian dollar traded for 72.27 cents U.S. compared with 72.49 cents U.S. on Thursday. The crude oil contract was down 6 cents at $91.24 per barrel, and the gold contract was down $63.50 at $4,476.40 an ounce. 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
1: Cloudy with a 30% chance of showers tonight, a low of 13. Tomorrow, mainly cloudy, a 40% chance of showers in the afternoon, a high 25. And Sunday, sunshine, a high 24. I'm Jordan Mercier. 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

0: Northumberland's Classic Rock 107.9 with Loverboy, and the kid is hot tonight. Good afternoon, I'm Mark Hansen, and remember when everyone said that we'd all be riding hoverboards someday, like Michael J. Fox in Back to the Future? 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
4: I'm Philip Lawrence, your Member of Parliament for Northumberland Clark. This is your MP Minute. It's already that time of year again, back to school. As backpacks are filled, buses hit the road, it's a great time for a couple of safety reminders. Drivers, remember to slow down in school zones, watch for crossing guards, and be extra cautious around school buses. Parents, take a moment to remind your children of the basic safety rules, like looking both ways before they cross the road. And students, whether you're walking, biking, or riding a bus, stay alert, be aware of your surroundings, and always be looking out for one another. If we work together and we have each other's back, we will have a safe and terrific return to school.
5: I'm Philip Lawrence, and this has been your MP Minute.
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0: Northumberland's Classic Rock 107.9 Kings of Leon. There's You Somebody, and it looks like it's going to be another great night for another cruise night at Big Boys Burgers in Coburg. And it starts at 6 and it goes until dusk. That's where you can hang out with some old friends, meet some new ones, and of course check out all of the classic cars as well. And maybe stop into Big Boys and pick yourself up a meal. For all the details, check out our events page at classicrock1079.ca.
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1: Northumberland's classic rock, 107.9, Big Wreck and That Song. And Brian Adams and Prime Minister Mark Carney teamed up for a very Canadian photo op in Thunder Bay on Thursday. The pair grabbed some famous local Persian pastries and then stopped by the Terry Fox Monument. Carney was in town to make an announcement about trains, and Adams was there for a concert. Stick around, we've got the latest in Northumberland's news, sports, and weather with Jordan coming up at 6 from the newsroom.
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1: Good evening. Cloudy with a 30% chance of showers tonight, a low of 13. Here's what's happening in Northumberland. With the final long weekend of summer now here, the OPP is urging Ontarians to make safe choices. Police say Labor Day long weekend has recorded more collisions and fatalities than any other long weekend on OPP-patrolled roads, trails, and waterways over the last decade. Police say impaired driving, speeding, inattentiveness, and improper use of safety equipment were all factors in a majority of those deaths. Noel Coburg Mayor Lucas Cleveland says a discarded needle found at Victoria Beach has renewed his concerns about drug use and public safety. A woman reportedly stepped on the needle on Thursday while spending the day at the beach with family, leaving her facing medical expenses and uncertainty. Port Hope voters can now learn more about candidates ahead of next month's municipal election. The municipality has launched a Meet the Candidates page featuring information submitted voluntarily by those running for office. Candidates had the opportunity to provide photos, contact information, website, and social media links, along with a short platform message. And Northumberland Peterborough South MPP David Pacini says a new provincial investment could help prepare the region for major nuclear development. The Ontario government is investing $1.9 million in the Organization of Canadian Nuclear Industries.
2: So relevant to our community because we've got the SMRs being built just down the highway in Darlington. We're contemplating new nuclear in Wesleyville. All of that is reliant on a supply chain that is anchored in Port Hope with Cameco and so many others.
1: Pacini says the region's nuclear supply chain, including businesses in Port Hope, will play an important role in the industry's future. In sports, the Cobra Cougars will open up their OJHL season a week from today on the road against Aurora. The Trent Hills Thunder won their final preseason game last night in overtime against the Uxbridge Bruins. It's a big weekend for the Blue Jays. They open up a series on the road against the Kansas City Royals. And in the CFL tonight, the Montreal Alouettes host the BC Lions. I'm Jordan Mercier with the news that keeps you connected to where you live. Northumberland's three-day weather next.
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1: Cloudy with a 30% chance of showers tonight, a low of 13. Tomorrow, mainly cloudy, a 40% chance of showers in the afternoon, a high 25. And Sunday, sunshine, a high 24. I'm Jordan Mercier. 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

0: Northumberland's Classic Rock 107.9. A traffic note to pass along your way. 401 eastbound approaching Colburn is very, very slow moving this afternoon due to a vehicle fire. Again, that is eastbound 401 between Coburg and Colburn. Very slow moving this afternoon due to a vehicle fire.
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0: Cumberland's Classic Rock 107.9 with the Foo Fighters. That is My Hero. And a traffic note to pass along your way. Eastbound 401 between Coburg and Colburn is very slow moving this afternoon due to a vehicle fire. Again, that is the eastbound 401 between Coburg and Colburn. A vehicle fire has slowed everything down.
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7: Cloudy with a 30% chance of showers tonight, a low of 13. Tomorrow, mainly cloudy, a 40% chance of showers in the afternoon, a high 25. And Sunday, sunshine, a high 24. I'm Jordan Mercier. 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

0: Cumberland's Classic Rock 107.9, Motley Crue and Dr. Feelgood. And summer may be winding down, but Coburg's outdoor movie season isn't done yet. Tomorrow night, you can enjoy the movie Hoppers on the big screen at Victoria Park. It begins at dusk. And coming up next, we're going to hear from ZZ Top as our album cuts long weekend continues.
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0: evil vendors, plus axe throwing, spear throwing, and archery. 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

0: Classic rock at night, Paralyzer, and Finger 11 on a Friday night. It is the Labor Day long weekend. Imagine we're into this already. Time goes by quick. Let's enjoy these 3 days. We have the album cuts long weekend underway. Started at 5 o'clock, and we're going to spin some great album cuts all weekend long. A deep one coming from Frank Zappa. Pink Floyd is on the way, and Deep Purple, too.
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8: Cloudy with a 30% chance of showers tonight, a low of 13. Tomorrow, mainly cloudy, a 40% chance of showers in the afternoon, a high 25. And Sunday, sunshine, a high 24. I'm Jordan Mercier. 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

107.9. It's Deep Purple and Smoke on the Water. Album cuts, Long Weekend, a great album track coming in moments from Frank Zappa after we head to the wall with Pink Floyd. 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
2: 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No one does it like Frank Zappa, and we're going to do it like that all weekend long with some great album cuts for some great rock and roll. Now, speaking of that, the Scorpions had to postpone their upcoming remaining 2026 dates due to, quote, unforeseen circumstances. Now, there's no word on what that actually means, but they've been on their 60th anniversary tour. Scorpions putting things on hold for now, hoping to get back on the road soon. Tom Cochran still to come, Paul McCartney and Wings for an album cuts long weekend, and we choose Lager or Ale with Kim Mitchell next.
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